0: Singapore, prepared for impact.
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nothing's a promise, but what is beyond it? 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I'm looking for answers, and the meaning behind it. I'm taking a chance here.

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2: 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And you too. 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